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0: Raving about those hot legs. It is Rod Stewart here at 93.7 FM. Oh, there's so much going on at the Ocoma City Park here this weekend. Chamon Ocoma Chamber's got their huge Harvest Festival Saturday from 9 to 3. And it sounds like they're going to have a pumpkin patch, vendor fair, all kinds of food trucks lining up across the park. 9 to 3 Saturday in Ocoma. That's not the only thing going on in Brule County this weekend. Sunday, the Smoking Mule, they're going to be doing a Live Fast Luau community event. They're going to be having food specials all throughout the day. And Dara Evans is also talking about this, how an auction basket starting at 2, Sunday at the Smoking Mule in Chamberlain. Coming up in just a bit, we'll fire up some rant. We got Journey. Seeger is next.
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2: 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Cloudy on the overnight in central South Dakota with temps down to 55. 30% chance of rain Friday afternoon. Friday's high at 67.
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0: coming together with the Beatles here at KYR at 93.7 FM. Folks, we got the annual meeting of Golden West coming up this weekend. That'll be 11 o'clock Central meeting in Wall. That'll be at their community center. That'll be going on this weekend with Golden West on Saturday. And also, all kinds of festivities going on Saturday in Platte for Hay Days. We'll have kids games, co-ed softball tournament starting in the morning. They got bingo. They got a 5K run and walk. Live music literally all throughout the day. Again, that'll be at the Platte City Pool Park and Ball Fields going on Saturday. Just around the corner, we got Tom Buckmiller, Loverboy. Oasis is on the way next.
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4: 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Cloudy on the overnight in central South Dakota with temps down to 55. 30% chance of rain Friday afternoon. Friday's high is 67.
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2: 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Cloudy on the overnight in central South Dakota with temps down to 55. 30% chance of rain Friday afternoon. Friday's high at 67.
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2: Your weather forecast this hour is brought to you by Berry and Basil on Main Street in downtown Chamberlain. They're open 10 to 5:30 during the week. Saturday's open 10 to 4. Cloudy on the overnight in central South Dakota with temps down to 55. 30% chance of rain Friday afternoon. Friday's high is 67.
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2: 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Cloudy on the overnight in central South Dakota with temps down to 55. 30% chance of rain Friday afternoon. Friday's high at 67.
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2: 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Central South Dakota and Nebraska sports and weather, a 7-day forecast, 4 radar maps, plenty with the Central South Dakota news, the mailbag, agriculture information. You'll find out what's going on at our area livestock auctions. 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
4: 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Cloudy on the overnight in Central South Dakota with temps down to 55. 30% chance of rain Friday afternoon. Friday's high at 67.
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3: 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Cloudy on the overnight in central South Dakota with temps down to 55. 30% chance of rain Friday afternoon. Friday's high is 67.
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1: 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You'll know what's going on in Central South Dakota and North Central Nebraska. Central South Dakota and Nebraska sports and weather, a 7-day forecast, 4 radar maps, plenty with the Central South Dakota news. 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
4: 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You'll know what's going on in Central South Dakota and North Central Nebraska. Central South Dakota and Nebraska sports and weather, a 7-day forecast, 4 radar maps, plenty with the Central South Dakota news, the mailbag, agriculture information. 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

0: Food Center. Cloudy on the overnight in central South Dakota with temps down to 55. 30% chance of rain Friday afternoon. Friday's high at 67.
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1: 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You'll know what's going on in Central South Dakota and North Central Nebraska. Central South Dakota and Nebraska sports and weather, a 7-day forecast, 4 radar maps, plenty with the Central South Dakota news. 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
1: 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You'll know what's going on in Central South Dakota and North Central Nebraska. Central South Dakota and Nebraska sports and weather, a 7-day forecast, 4 radar maps, plenty with the Central South Dakota news, the mailbag, agriculture information. 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
6: 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You'll know what's going on in Central South Dakota and North Central Nebraska. 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
8: 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Cloudy on the overnight in Central South Dakota with temps down to 55. 30% chance of rain Friday afternoon. Friday's high at 67.
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6: Your weather forecast this hour is brought to you by Berry and Basil on Main Street in downtown Chamberlain. They're open 10 to 5:30 during the week. Saturday's open 10 to 4. Cloudy on the overnight in central South Dakota with temps down to 55. 30% chance of rain Friday afternoon. Friday's high is 67.
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0: We hope you never feel alone with us. 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Welcome back, alumni, to Central South Dakota. We got homecoming going on here in Winter and in Platte, Lower Brule, Valentine. Remember, Winter's parade starts this afternoon at 2. Lower Brule's parade will start here at 11 o'clock this morning. Platte's parade starts at 10:30 a.m. Remember, Valentine's parade starts at 2:34 today. 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

0: 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Folks, we got a really cool event coming up this Sunday at the Smoking Mule in Chamberlain. They're going to be doing a Live Fast Luau community event on Sunday afternoon. Dare Evans says they'll have food specials all throughout the day and some really awesome silent auction baskets starting at 2 o'clock Sunday, Smoking Mule in Chamberlain. And for your entertainment pleasure, Gregory Community's Arts Council, they're presenting Steel Magnolias starting tonight. That'll be tonight and tomorrow at the Dixon Town Hall starting at 7 p.m. And they got a matinee, I know, on Sunday starting at 2 p.m. Just around the corner, we got Dorothy, AC/DC. Rat's coming up here in just a few.
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3: Good Friday morning, everyone. Derek Beck with Your Ag Network. Friday farm joke for you. My banker asked how harvest was going, and I said, the corn's yielding great. My wallet's the only thing getting shelled. Nebraska Governor Jim Pillen yesterday issued an executive order to help farmers harvest over the next 90 days. That state is eliminating the state's tax on ag diesel and are allowing truckloads of up to 25% over the legal limit without a permit or fee. Nice job. Iowa, South Dakota, and Kansas all have issued similar proclamations about truckloads during harvest, but they should all join in and do something about diesel prices too. What do you think? All that said, the grain market was down overnight. December corn off 9 cents to 518. November soybeans down 13 to 1304. December bean oil 0.66 in the red, now 66.89 per pound. And soybean meal 5.3 lower to 367 per metric ton. Same story in the wheat. December Chicago down 14. Minneapolis off 9. And Kansas City 16 cents lower at 750. A big Friday in the cattle country. Fort Pierce 79th anniversary sale is advertising more than 8,000 head, with spring calf and yearling specials also on the calendar in St. Ange, South Dakota, and Burwell, Nebraska. Denison, Iowa has a regular Saturday sale with feeder pigs, sheep, cows, and feeder calves tomorrow.
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0: 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Yes, indeed. Welcome back, homecoming alumni, to Central South Dakota and North Central Nebraska. Not just with homecoming football games tonight, folks. There is so much activity going on tonight, or into the weekend, I should say. Chamberlain Ocoma Chamber, they got their big harvest festival tomorrow at the Ocoma City Park. That'll be going on from 9 to 3. And over in Platt, yeah, check out Platt. Of course, they got the football game we'll be covering tonight here on K-Wire. And then tomorrow, Hay Days, that'll be going on at the Platt City Pool Park and Ball Fields. Literally all day tomorrow. We're going to have Adam Houdeshell on today, talking about all their events going on. They got co-ed softball tournament, farmer's market. They got their big 5K run and walk first thing in the morning. And literally music all throughout the day tomorrow in Platt for Saturday. Let's talk about that weather forecast here for you this hour. 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So Central South Dakota, that chance for rain has gone down a little bit here for later today. National Weather Service calls for a 20% chance of showers after 4 o'clock. See a little bit of fog out there as well this morning. Cloudy and overcast, a high of 66 today. Tonight, 30% chance of showers later on tonight with temps down to about 57. Cloudy, but temps look pretty good for Saturday. Saturday's high 76 for tomorrow. Chamberlain's at 61, Pierre's at 55, 60 this morning in Ainsworth, 59 in Valentine, 60 in Gregory. We're currently at 61 degrees here in downtown Winter. Foggy conditions to start off your Friday morning as well. Folks, the phone lines are open for the Rock and Roll Request Show. 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

0: Jeff Leppard, 93.7 FM, Central South Dakota's Rock and Roll FM, then Phonograph, 7-Eleven. How you doing this morning, Dosky?
1: Hey, it's homecoming day, Scotty. We got some great football games tonight. We're going to talk about parades coming up here this morning. We have a lot of guests on our airwaves here this morning and this afternoon. We're going to talk about coronation from last night, in case you missed it earlier. Carter Craven for winner. He was named the homecoming warrior last night. And Alice Wilson was named the winner homecoming princess. And someone I talk to a lot, Sandra York, she was named the winner homecoming parade marshal here for today. Now, Platt had their coronation last night as well. Asher Cott named homecoming king. Claire Maydew named homecoming queen last night.
0: So let's talk further about that parade today. And winners at 2 o'clock. Lower Brule's parade at 11 o'clock today. Platt's parade's actually here at 10:30 this morning. So let's hope the fog lifts this morning, right, Chris?
1: Exactly, because at least the temperatures look good for those parades today.
0: It is nice out this morning, other than the fog. The parade at 2:30 today in Valentine, as well as they celebrate homecoming as well. It got really nice yesterday afternoon into last evening, a little taste of summer. We expect maybe to get a little taste of summer here Saturday and Sunday this weekend. There will be some humidity in the air, so that'll actually make it feel warmer, and so flip-flop season may not quite be over, Christopher.
1: I don't think so. You and I are covering some really good football games here tonight. You got Canton at Winter tonight. We're going to hear from both coaches. Rich Lundstrom with the Seahawks and Winter coach Kevin Keyes are going to join us.
0: So you talk to the coaches over East. So you talk to opposing coaches of Canton, whether it be a Lennox or a Del Rapids or whoever.

0: is, what did they say about Canton, Chris?
1: They run like five or six different formations. I was talking to Sean Flanagan with the Lennox Orioles, who beat Canton last week. And when they spread out Canton, which Winter's not going to spread them out, obviously, but when they spread them out and got their corners separated on one-on-one covers, they had trouble with that. And also some of their guard-center-guard combinations, they are really, really young in the trenches. So maybe an advantage maybe there for Winter in the trenches tonight. It'll be a fun chess match here.
0: Canton can really run the ball, Chris.
1: Well, you're going to see a lot of different formations. So we'll see if their quarterback, who runs a lot tonight, he led the rushing attack last week against Lennox. Look for him to do a lot of quarterback sweeps and bootlegs here tonight.
0: Very interesting. Green Bay fans don't want to talk about football this morning, so we're going to get on to the Rock and Roll Request Show. Lots of Green Bay fans here. Man, things don't look good there right now. Still early in the year, but anyway. Bad Company's coming up. 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
0: What do you feel like hearing here today, Blaine?
1: I want to hear some Led Zeppelin.
0: We'll do some Zeppelin. You have a good day, okay?
1: You as well.

0: That is Dorothy and Victorious. Going out to Pamela Bowes listening and Gregory getting ready for the workday at Rosebud Electric here this morning at 93.7 FM. I see those phone lines are lit up. We'll get to you here in just a moment. Do want to remind you, Pet Rock, they'll be at the District in Sioux Falls tonight. If you love the smooth sounds of the 70s, man, tonight it's right up your alley. You can still get tickets right now at thedistrictsf.com to go see Pet Rock. And also a big 100-year celebration coming up tonight for the Chamberlain School District and their football team. They're going to be having a tailgate feed at the football field at 6 for the Cubs tonight play against the Wagner Red Raiders at 7. We have a check on today's local news coming your way next.
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6: And good morning, everyone. It is 7:35 and time now for the news. 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Well, in case you missed it earlier, homecoming coronation was held last night in Winter and in Plant at the Winter Armory. Carter Craven was named Homecoming Warrior, and Alice Wilson was named Homecoming Princess. Sandra York was named the Homecoming Parade Marshal. Out in Platt, Asher Cott was named Homecoming King, while Claire Maydew was named Homecoming Queen. Also talking with middle and high school principal at Platt Geddes, Kelvin Hunhoff. He talks about the parade here for later this morning.
7: Parade will kick off at 10:30, and then, yeah, we'll kick off the game versus Gregory, which is a great rivalry between the two schools, and it'll be a fantastic environment.
6: Platt Geddes middle and high school principal Kelvin Hunhoff joining us here this morning. We were talking earlier this week to Winter JAG coordinator Cassie Hawkinson. She tells us how things have been going here as of late.
8: It's been a really good start to the school year. We have about 31 students enrolled in our program, which is great. And actually coming up, we have four students who are going to go to what they call the Emerging Leaders Summit, and that's in Rapid City in October, and that's just to help them with like career and leadership skills. And so we're excited to have four of our students join some other South Dakota JAG programs as well. Later in the spring, we will be having a fundraiser, and then I will do lots of different advertising for that as well. But right now, our focus is mainly on doing some like different college tours and having guest speakers so far this semester.
6: That again was Winter JAG coordinator Cassie Hawkinson. The Fort Pierre horse races are coming up next weekend at the Stanley County Fairgrounds in Fort Pierre on October the 3rd. Shane Cramey talks further about it.
9: Yeah, we've been busy setting up the Stanley County Fairgrounds, getting prepared for that October 3rd horse racing, live horse racing event. Of course, you might have seen the flyer. We're going to distribute over $70,000 in purses and incentives to some of those great race horses and those jockeys that make their way through the Midwest and are currently racing at other locations. So we'll invite everyone in. Just a reminder, it's $10 admission at the door. Ages 16 and under are free. Going to have some of that great fairgrounds food. Going to try and keep everything moderately priced. Going to have our horse racing apparel for sale. We're going to have some kids face painting and other activities. There's always some other nonprofits around that like to show up at the horse races and kind of use us with all the people that are there, so we always welcome them in as well. There is parimutuel wagering available, so and if you have a non-winning wager, if you haven't attended before, we've got over $1,800 in gift cards available, And so you just sign your name to the back of that losing pari-mutuel ticket, put it in the tumbler, and chances are you might win one of those 80 or even more gift cards that are available. So it's always a great thing to watch all that. We're going to have, you can visit with your family and friends, say all those great equine athletes that will be coming here.

0: Fort Pierre. Just encourage everyone to stop by. Hopefully the sun's going to shine for us and we're going to have some good times.
1: That again was Shane Cramey. The Lyman JAG program has kept busy over the last month. Chad Johnson tells us what they've been up to.
2: Yeah, we've been doing like a lot of career exploration stuff, looking at some colleges and different career opportunities post-high school with some of them. And the freshman and sophomore, we've been kind of doing some book studies, Seven Habits of Effective Teens and The Energy Bus and What Colors Your Parachute, kind of a career-oriented book trying to narrow down your options as you transition into life after school. So that's kind of what we've been doing in the classroom. We've got a lot of things outside the classroom going on. Over homecoming, we had a float in the parade, and we have a punt, pass, and kick. Our fundraising event was postponed. We're actually going to do that on October 1st. Now we've moved that to 1:30 in the afternoon. Businesses have been really generous with sponsorship, and that's kind of how we put our event on this over the years.
1: That again was Lyman JAG coordinator Chad Johnson. River City Truck Fest will take place on Saturday, October the 10th in Platte. Tommy Beal tells us more.
3: Yeah, so this is our third year doing it. We're having a burnout pit. We're going to have a DJ and a cruise to follow. We have top 15 awards, and last year we had about 130 trucks, so we're expecting it to be a little bit bigger this year, and yeah, it's going to be a good time. That's at Ringling Gravel and Construction in Platte. It's on the south end of Main Street. We've had really good turnouts. First year I did it, it was my senior project, and I wasn't expecting it to be as big as it was, and we just had a lot of people and a lot of good feedback, and the community loved it, so doing it for the third year. We've had people from Minnesota, North Dakota, Wyoming, Montana is the farthest I've seen, and yeah, so just anywhere really around the central states. It's from 2 to 7 p.m., just show and shine, and then the burnout competition starts halfway through the day, and then the cruise to follow, which is my favorite part. All the money is going to Midwest Honor Flight, so it's foundation that's pretty near and dear to my heart. I really enjoy going and seeing their welcome home ceremony, so I'm happy to be donating money to Midwest Honor Flight again this year.
1: That again was Tommy Beal. The Winter Area Chamber of Commerce is getting set for the busy upcoming pheasant hunting season. Executive Director for the Chamber, Mike Scott, talks further about it.
4: That's one thing that we're starting to really gear up for. City will be putting up our Welcome Hunter banners at the end of the month. And then we'll get up information for our local hunters to come in. Check out all of our services that we have in the community, from our restaurants to our medical to our hunting, just anything that the hunters may need. And, you know, a couple of resources that the hunters have coming to town is, one is checking out our website, wintersdchamber.org. And we've also, throughout the community, we have our membership directories. So we have a list of all of our businesses that are chamber members and the different things that the hunters are looking for. And they can always stop in the chamber office, too, you know, if they need information on places to hunt, places to stay, might be getting their vehicles fixed or something. You know, we can help you with all of that. So we really encourage all hunters to look at our information or stop in the chamber and hopefully enjoy their time here in winter.
1: That again was the executive director with the Winter Area Chamber of Commerce, Mike Scott. Feeding South Dakota is coming back to Chamberlain on September 28th. Steve DeSluver tells us more.
5: We're the St. James Food Pantry in Chamberlain, and we're open 2 days a week for our pantry, but we buy our food, some of our food, from Feeding South Dakota, and once a month they come with a mobile food truck. It's usually the last Monday of the month from 12 until 2 o'clock, and we volunteer to help them distribute the food. It is open to anyone. So far we've had enough volunteers. We could always use more. I mean, they have to sign up with Feeding South Dakota. They have to register with them. Or they can come to us and they'll have a form that they can fill out the day they come to volunteer. But Feeding South Dakota wants them to be registered with their organization. You know, you don't have to get out of your car. You stay in your car. You drive through. We load the food into the car. You have to register with them. We have somebody that registers as you come through. And you can only do it at one site a month. They have it on a lot of different sites around this area, but you can only go to one site a month. But anybody can come here if they haven't gone to another site for the month.
1: That again was Steve DeSluver in Chamberlain. For KWIR News, I'm Chris Dasky.
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0: Rock Rush Show. Who's this?
1: This is Gary. Good morning. How you doing?
0: Good, Gary. You calling from Ponca Creek?
1: Yes, I am.
0: Awesome. It's a little foggy out there this morning?
1: Oh, really foggy.
0: All right, Gary. What can I crank up for you?
1: How about a little AC/DC? Let there be rock.
0: You betcha, Gary. Any big plans for you this weekend?
1: We'll see how it goes. I'm just going to take it easy.
0: All right, Gary. Well, you have a good weekend, okay?
1: You too. Thanks.

0: 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It is AC/DC here on KYR on The Request Show, 93.7 FM. 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JLC, they're looking to hire a cow-calf operations manager at JLC. Hit up Reagan, 842-3217. And also, I highly recommend to check out a really awesome film, a feel-good movie this weekend at the Pix Theater in Winter. They're showing Threadbound. A lot of that movie was filmed primarily in Aberdeen, so that's really neat. First show's at 7:30 tonight at the Pix. 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Starting off foggy this morning, especially in lower winter. Dense fog this morning and then cloudy today with a high of 66. With light winds becoming variable today, southeast 9 to 14. 30% chance of showers later on here this evening with temps down to 57. Cloudy, but temps looking good for Saturday, a high of 76 for tomorrow. Chamberlain's at 61 this morning, Pierce at 56, 60 in Ainsworth, 59 in Valentine, 60 in Hazy and Gregory, 61 in Foggy here in downtown Winter. It is sports time. 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Call them at 842-1510. Hey, good morning, sports fans. High school football last night. Ainsworth takes down Niobrara Verdigre 33-18. Golf yesterday at the Chamberlain Invite Thursday at the Chamberlain Country Club. Chase McQuirk of Chamberlain, he was the medalist for the tournament, shooting a 3-under par 69. Braden Creel of Chamberlain was runner-up, shooting an 81. Winners Brody Calhoun was 3rd with an 83. Carter Craven a winner, he was 4th with an 84. Cooper Craven a winner was 5th with an 85. Chamberlain won the team title by 10 strokes over winner. Todd County was 3rd. Volleyball last night, Bennett County over Lyman in straight sets, Burke over Chamberlain in straight sets, Todd County over Jones County in straight sets, Corus Castigny defeated Gregory in straight sets, Bonham over Chamberlain in straight sets. Cross country yesterday at the Rapid City Invite, Peyton Van Deese of Spearfish won the girls race in 17:31-2. Chamberlain's Grace Phillips, she placed 6th overall. The boys race in Rapid City was won by Eric Area of Rapid City Central in a time of 15:16-4. High school football covers tonight. On 1260, Sky will have coverage of Canton at Winter. Pregame will start around 6:35. Winter coach Kevin Keiser talks about the good tests at home tonight.
1: They're good. They're physical up front, pretty big. Their running backs are good. They got the speed. Their fullback's really good. And he's also been a real linebacker. He's physical. And they do a lot of things really well. That, you know, they want to control the ball on offense. They'll take shots when they can. But we got to be ready for about everything.
0: That, again, was Winter football coach Kevin Keiser. We also talked this week to Canton Seahawks coach Rich Lundstrom. He talks about the play of his offensive line.
2: They're learning on the fly. We got two linemen with any playing time under their belts at all before this year started. So they're all working hard and learning.

0: in as we play. They're making some mistakes, but learning from them and getting better every day.
1: 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Homecoming in Platte as well, as Platte Geddes will host Gregory pregame at around 6:25. Platte Geddes coach Bruce Hansen talks about trying to stay focused this week with homecoming.
2: They're still kids. We want them to have fun. We want them to experience the high school thing. And sometimes coaches forget about that and put too much on the game. So we want our kids to have fun and enjoy the week and all that stuff. But yeah, like you said, we do remind our kids that it kind of culminates with that homecoming football game, and this kind of week tops off with a win or a loss there. It kind of makes everything a good week or a bad week. So still want them to have fun and be kids, though.
1: That again was Platte Geddes football coach Bruce Hansen. We also talked this week to John King, Gregory football coach. And he talks about the good road test.
3: They have a lot of upperclassmen and they're physical. We're going to have to be ready to play. But one thing about Gregory and Platte playing all the time, there's always a rivalry and everybody's ready to play regardless of what the record is on both teams. This is usually a hard-fought ball game, and I know both teams will be ready to play.
1: That again was Gregory head football coach John King. Elsewhere in high school football tonight, we got Wagner playing at Chamberlain this afternoon. White River will play at Dupree Dakini at 3 o'clock. We got Lyman at Jones County tonight. Flandreau Indians at Lower Brule kicking off at 6. We also got Bonham playing at Kimball White Lake. Todd County will play this afternoon at Mapialuta at 3. Bridgeport at Valentine kicks off at 6. North Central tonight will play at Wausau. Major League Baseball tonight, Twins will start a home series against the Rangers. First pitch at Target Field tonight is coming up at 7:10. Don't forget golf tomorrow. Greenskeeper's Revenge going on at Medicine Creek Golf Course in Presho starting at noon Saturday. For our college football coverage coming up here for tomorrow, we'll have Eastern Illinois at South Dakota State kicking off at 6. Prelude to the pregame will start at 4:45 on 93.7 FM for Saturday. And on 1260 tomorrow, we'll have Nebraska at Michigan State kicking off at 4. Prelude to the pregame will start at about 2:55. Also, don't forget, coming up a week from this Sunday, folks, we're looking forward to this. We got Alan Bertram bringing his Mount Marty women's basketball team to the Winter Armory. They will be doing an inter-squad scrimmage coming up here on Sunday, October the 4th, starting at 3. You can come get your first look at the Lady Lancer women's basketball team, which includes former Winter Lady Warrior basketball players Bella and Olivia Swedland, and also Jaden Jensen, formerly of Murdo. With your KW Wire Sports, I'm Chris Dasky.
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1: 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Heard Papa tell Mama. 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

0: Rock and Roll Show. Who's this?
1: Hi, Chris. This is Mike.
0: Mike Berg, where are you calling from this morning?
1: Oh, I'm up here by the Threshold area.
0: Just working away this morning or what?
1: Yeah, playing in the fog.
0: All right, what can I crank up for you?
1: Looking for a little Pink Floyd.
0: Yeah, any song in particular or fire up anything Pink Floyd?
1: Just fire up Dealer Choice.
0: All right, we'll do it for you, Mike. Any big plans this weekend for homecoming weekend?
1: Well, actually, I'm hoping to kind of get around to golfing if I can.
0: Hey, well, there you go, Mike. Good luck to you and enjoy your weekend, okay?
1: All right, thanks, Chris. Have a good one.

0: and have a cigar. Have a cigar, Dano. Dano will have a cigar. Loper will have a cigar. I mean, people like cigars. If you got them, right, Dosky? Have a cigar this morning.
1: A.K.A. a stogie here this morning. Going out to Mike Berg, working in the fog and press show, he said this morning, Scotty.
0: It's foggy and press show today, too, Chris.
1: That's what I said. I said, breaking news, Mike Berg. I said, it's a little foggy in lower winter, but it's starting to lift slowly but surely if you look out the weather window here this morning.
0: It's going to be a nice afternoon for a parade here in winter. Boy, I tell you what, there is a great community event that's going on at the Smoking Mule in Chamberlain this weekend, Chris.
1: Yeah, we're
0: going
1: to have Derek Evans on later on this hour to talk about their luau event going on here. They'll have a lot of silent auction baskets, a lot of food specials. We were talking about this off the air. Whether you like barbecue, if you like any kind of seafood, what an incredible menu out of the Smoky Mule out in the river there.
0: Dare Evans will join us quite a bit to keep you informed as to what they have to offer. It's also a big weekend in Platte, of course, with Hay Days. Of course, we'll be talking about all the homecomings going on. Welcome back, alumni, as well. We got plenty of sports to talk about, too, Chris.
1: Well, Friday night high school football, in case you missed sports, we got some great games going on tonight. One game I'm zoning in on tonight is in Murdo. Jones County hosting the Lyman Raiders. Both teams looking for a W tonight. I think that's going to be a one-score game. Should be a great game tonight in Murdo, Scott.
0: You had a chance to see Jones County, Chris.
1: They can really run the football at a high rate. They got like four guys led by Luke Lally, so be a good test for that Lyman defensive front led by Dawson Ballmer at the linebacking spot.
0: All right, so who do we need to get a fax or email from this morning, Chris?
1: Well, we just heard from Gene Welch, but we're waiting to hear from our friends at Mid-Dakota Meats in Winter. Sean at Maverick Tint Shop out in Burke. How about Belva at Mead Lumber in Winter? I know she's working hard here this morning.
0: Mm-hmm.
1: Also, the Insurance Center crew here in Winter. How about Wilrot Ford in Chamberlain? Also, waiting to hear from Harry K. Knapp in Winter as well.
0: All right, folks, get in touch with Dosky. Email us, fax us, Taco John's giveaway at about 8:53. Pardon me, 9:53. 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Busy morning on K-Wire. And

0: of your requests are coming up next.
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0: question. Who's this?
1: This is Josh.
0: Josh, where are you at today?
1: I'm in Chamberlain today.
0: Hey, sounds good to me. What can I get on for you?
1: Let's go with some Queen.
0: Nothing like a little Queen. We'll get it on for you. Have a good weekend, okay?
1: You too.

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1: Morgan.
0: Hey, Morgan, where are you at today?
1: I am calling actually from Vivian today.
0: Awesome. What can I get on for you?
1: How about some Eagles?
0: We'll do the Eagles. You have a great day, okay?
1: Thank you.

0: I would never know. I've never been. They say it's a lovely place. Hotel California. The Eagles on the Rock and Roll Request Show at 93.7 FM at 8:32. Just heard from the crew at Mid-Dakota Meats in Winter via fax. Jill and the Runnings crew sending their email, as did Tyler and the crew at Crossin Feedlot, and also Michelle and the staff as well. Michelle sending in an email via an email request from the Tripp County Water User District too, so they have qualified for the Taco John's Bundle giveaway next hour. So waiting to hear from a few other people. Belva at Mead Lumber in Winter. We mentioned Sean at Maverick Tin Shop in Burke. Jill and the Runnings crew we've heard from. How about Barb Watzel at Midnight Ranch? Locks Plus in Chamberlain waiting to hear from. Also waiting to hear from John Sosby at Dakota Martin Fort Pier as well. Now the Chamberlain School District, folks, don't forget they're celebrating 100 years of Cub football tonight. Stop by. You don't have to worry about cooking up supper. Tailgate feed at Don Gacy Field starts at 6 before the Cubs take on Wagner. Now, the Smoking Mule in Chamberlain, they got a Live Fast Luau community event coming up on Sunday. Garrett Evans, tell us what they got going on.
1: 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It's a community nonprofit event that gives some scholarships and looking to expand into some mentorship roles. And we do this in honor of a coworker we lost. We are hosting the Live Fast Luau. It's going to be a

0: And family friendly. We're going to have some drink specials, some food specials, some silent auction baskets, a couple games. Just a really good time. Hopefully out on the patio if the weather holds up.
1: Dare Evans, Smoking Mule and Chamberlain. They got an incredible menu. Check them out on the river at the Smoking Mule and Chamberlain coming up on Sunday. We have a check on today's local news coming your way next.
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1: And good morning, everyone. It is 8:35 and time now for the news. Brought to you this hour by River City Glass and Chamberlain. 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Paraprofessional Brendan Estes previews the day ahead.
4: Our theme is Tune Into Homecoming, which is a cartoon theme parade with a community meal right after the parade. And I believe that starts at 11. And then, of course, we have our football game against Flandreau Indian School Saturday for our homecoming cross country team. They, I believe, are in Platt.
1: Brendan Estes of the Lower Brule School District joining us. Now, in case you missed it earlier, homecoming coronation last night in Winter and in Platt at the Winter Armory. Carter Craven named homecoming warrior. Alice Wilson was crowned homecoming princess. Sandra York named the homecoming parade marshal for today. In Platt last night, Asher Cott was named homecoming king, while Claire Maydew was named homecoming queen. We were talking earlier this week to Winter JAG coordinator Cassie Hawkinson. You tell us how things have been going here as of late.
5: It's been a really good start to the school year. We have about 31 students enrolled in our program, which is great. And actually coming up, we have 4 students who are going to go to what they call the Emerging Leaders Summit. And that's in Rapid City in October. And that's just to help them with like career and leadership skills. And so we're excited to have 4 of our students join some other South Dakota JAG programs as well. Later in the spring, we will be having a fundraiser, and then I will do lots of different advertising for that as well. But right now, our focus is mainly on doing some like different college tours and having guest speakers so far this semester.
1: That, again, was Winter JAG coordinator Cassie Hawkinson. The Fort Pierre horse races are coming up next weekend at the Stanley County Fairgrounds in Fort Pierre on October the 3rd. Shane Cramey talks further about it.
6: Yeah, we've been busy setting up the Stanley County Fairgrounds, getting prepared for that October 3rd horse racing, live horse racing event. Of course, you might have seen the flyer. We're going to distribute over $70,000 in purses and incentives to some of those great race horses and those jockeys that take their way through the Midwest and are currently racing at other locations. So we'll invite everyone in. Just a reminder, it's $10 admission at the door. Ages 16 and under are free. Going to have some of that great fairgrounds food. Going to try and keep everything moderately priced. Going to have our horse racing apparel for sale. We're going to have some kids face painting and other activities. There's always some other nonprofits around that like to show up at the horse race.

0: places and kind of use us with all the people that are there, so we always welcome them in as well. There is parimutuel wagering available, so and if you have a non-winning wager, if you haven't attended before, we've got over $1,800 in gift cards available, and so you just sign your name to the back of that losing parimutuel ticket, put it in the tumbler, and chances are you might win one of those 80 or even more gift cards that are available. So it's always a great thing to watch all that. We're going to have, you can visit with your family and friends, say all those great equine athletes that will be coming here to Fort Pierre. Just encourage everyone to stop by. Hopefully the sun's going to shine for us and we're going to have some good times.
1: That again was Shane Cramey. The Lyman JAG program has kept busy over the last month. Chad Johnson tells us what they've been up to.
2: Yeah, we've been doing like a lot of career exploration stuff, looking at some colleges and different career opportunities post-high school with some of them. And the freshman and sophomore, we've been kind of doing some book studies, Seven Habits of Effective Teens and The Energy Bus and What Colors Your Parachute, kind of a career-oriented book trying to narrow down your options as you transition into life after school. So that's kind of what we've been doing in the classroom. We've got a lot of things outside the classroom going on. Over homecoming, we had a float in the parade, and we have a punt, pass, and kick. Our fundraising event was postponed. We're actually going to do that on October 1st. Now we've moved that to 1:30 in the afternoon. Businesses have been really generous with sponsorship, and that's kind of how we put our event on this over the years.
1: That again was Lyman JAG coordinator Chad Johnson. River City Truck Fest will take place on Saturday, October the 10th in Platt. Tommy Beal tells us more.
3: Yeah, so this is our third year doing it. We're having a burnout pit. We're going to have a DJ and a cruise to follow. We have top 15 awards, and last year we had about 130 trucks, so we're expecting it to be a little bit bigger this year, and yeah, it's going to be a good time. That's at Ringling Gravel and Construction in Platt. It's on the south end of Main Street. We've had really good turnouts. First year I did it, it was my senior project, and I wasn't expecting it to be as big as it was, and we just had a lot of people and a lot of good feedback, and the community loved it, so doing it for the third year. We've had people from Minnesota, North Dakota, Wyoming, Montana is the farthest I've seen, and yeah, so just anywhere really around the central states. It's from 2 to 7 p.m., just show and shine, and then the burnout competition starts halfway through the day, and then the cruise to follow, which is my favorite part. All the money is going to Midwest Honor Flight, so it's foundation that's pretty near and dear to my heart. I really enjoyed going and seeing their welcome home ceremony, so I'm happy to be donating money to Midwest Honor Flight again this year.
1: That again was Tommy Beal. The Winter Area Chamber of Commerce is getting set for the busy upcoming pheasant hunting season. Executive Director for the Chamber, Mike Scott, talks further about it.
4: That's one thing that we're starting to really gear up for. City will be putting up our Welcome Hunter banners at the end of the month. And then we'll get up information for our local hunters to come in, check out all of our services that we have in the community, from our restaurants to our medical to our hunting, just anything that the hunters may need. And, you know, a couple of resources that the hunters have coming to town is one is checking out our website, wintersdchamber.org. And we've also, throughout the community, we have our membership directories. So we have a list of all of our businesses that are chamber members and the different things that the hunters are looking for. And they can always stop in the chamber office, too, you know, if they need information on places to hunt, places to stay, might be getting their vehicles fixed or something. You know, we can help you with all of that. So we really encourage all hunters to look at our information or stop in the chamber and hopefully enjoy their time here in winter.
1: That again was the executive director with Winter Area Chamber of Commerce, Mike Scott. Feeding South Dakota is coming back to Chamberlain on September 28th. Steve DeSluver tells us more.
5: We're the St. James Food Pantry in Chamberlain, and we're open 2 days a week for our pantry, but we buy our food, some of our food, from Feeding South Dakota, and once a month they come with a mobile food truck. It's usually the last Monday of the month from 12 until 2 o'clock, and we volunteer to help them distribute the food. It is open to anyone. So far we've had enough volunteers. We could always use more. I mean, they have to sign up with Feeding South Dakota. They have to register with them. Or they can come to us and they'll have a form that they can fill out the day they come to volunteer. But Feeding South Dakota wants them to be registered with their organization. You know, you don't have to get out of your car. You stay in your car. You drive through. We load the food into the car. You have to register with them. We have somebody that registers as you come through. And you can only do it at one site a month. They have it on a lot of different sites around this area, but you can only go to one site a month. But anybody can come here if they haven't gone to another site for the month.
1: That again was Steve DeSluver in Chamberlain. For KWIR News, I'm Chris Daske.
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0: 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Who's this?
1: This is Bubba Nelson. Gregory Lane's here in Gregory.
0: Hey, Bubba, I know you guys are looking for some Dart League teams there in Gregory. What can you tell us about that?
1: Need one more team for that. If anybody's interested in any of them positions, please give me a holler.
0: Sounds good, Bubba. What can I get on for you?

0: 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It is 8:51. Of course, it is always a special day, homecoming and winter with the parade. Actually, we're joined now here in studio by William Jorgensen and Reese Halligan talking about the big day here for today.
1: At 10 a.m., Winter High School students will host its annual pep rally, where there will be activities including Battle of the Classes, the candidates, float riders, and Master and Mistress will all be in challenge against each other. This will take place at the Winter Armory. The public is welcome to attend. Students and spectators will sit on the west side of the armory.
2: We dress in purple and gold as students and faculty prepare to celebrate Winter High School with the annual parade and homecoming football game. And your 2026 float riders are Suchi Chaudhary and Mason Beeler, Lena Demers and Brody Calhoun, Hazel Eaglehawk and Carter Foster, Shannon Rank and Revan Moss, and Bailey Shelbourne and Rustin Schroeder.
0: That again, Reese Halligan and William Jorgensen with Winter High School Student Council. Always a special night when they crowned homecoming warrior and prince. Princess, just a sight to behold, look like last night out there, Leslie.
3: You know, yeah, good crowd out there for homecoming coronation. And I love to see all the classes come back. And I really hate to see that tradition die. It's a great tradition to go and do that.
0: It is. And I just want to congratulate, in case you missed the last couple hours, Alice Wilson crowned homecoming princess last night. And also Carter Craven crowned homecoming warrior. And how about Sandra York being the parade marshal here today, too?
3: Yeah, what a great honor. That'll be fun to watch her come down and lead the parade.
0: Absolutely. It'd be temperatures will be nice today for the parade, too, it looks like.
3: Should be just right, actually. Yeah, get your bags ready. They'll be throwing candy. And if past serves me well, they'll also be throwing marshmallows.
0: Ooh, there we go. 8:52 on a Request Show Friday. 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
5: Happy birthday! Happy birthday to you! Happy birthday! Happy birthday to you!
0: It is! 8:53. It is birthday and anniversary time, brought to you by Shippey Realty and Auction of Winter. Happy birthday to a hard-working great guy, Ryan Brozek of Winter. He's celebrating today from the family. Also, double nickel birthday. Happy birthday to Jeff Burns, formerly of Winter, from his many friends here in Tripp County. Also, happy birthday to Lori McCork of Chamberlain from Friends. Tomorrow, happy birthday to Scott Combalin, formerly of Winter, from Friends.

0: and a great golfer. Great with a capital G. Happy birthday to Rich Croeagle, formerly of St. Francis, from his many friends listening here this morning.
1: I have seen proof of Rich Croeagle's golf. Man. He's fun to watch golf. Also, happy birthday to Vicki Kubik, Huebner of Sioux Falls. That is from her friend, also from Vanson Darnell. On Saturday, happy birthday to Jacob Borner of Winter from all your friends. Also on Saturday, happy birthday to Josh Moret of Platt from your friends. And on Sunday, happy birthday to Rick Shippey of Winter. That is from the family.
0: Hey, happy birthday on Sunday to Rick. And also a happy birthday on Sunday to Vernon Brown of White River from friends. Tomorrow, a happy birthday to Betty Dvorak of Winter from the family. Dane's birthday today. Dane Driscoll, formerly of Winter, now in Boise, of course. That is from Marlena, Delaney, Cece, Savannah, Juliet, Dad, and the rest of the family. Wishing Dane a happy birthday for today. Also, a happy birthday to Gunnar Stevens of Burke from friends. And a happy birthday to our friend Tim Pravacek of Winter tomorrow from the family as well.
1: Also tomorrow, happy birthday to Wendy Stuckel of Tripp County from the family. Today, happy birthday to Neil Hyla of Gregory from your friends. On Sunday, it is Lydia Barfus's birthday. Happy birthday, Lydia, from the family. Today, happy birthday to Kurt Hansen of Herrick from your friends. And happy anniversary to Steve and Donna Kubik of Hamill today. That is from Vance and Darnell.
0: Hey, I want to say happy anniversary also to Grady and Sarah Myers. Happy birthday to Ashley Swan, formerly of Gregory. Tomorrow, a happy anniversary to Melvin and Rosemary Connett of Winter. Saturday, happy anniversary to Marty and Wendy Mortensen of Winter. Saturday, happy birthday to Davin Terrell of Winter from the family. And happy birthday to Tyson Serve Chamberlain from friends as well.
1: It's Davin.
0: Davin.
1: Yeah. Then on Saturday, happy birthday to little Scotty Jorgensen of Ideal from the family. I like to tease that they named her after my Scott.
0: Hey, that's great.
1: But they didn't. Anyway, happy birthday on Saturday to Austin Nelson of Winter from the family. Also on Saturday, happy birthday to Michael Kimball of Platt from all your friends. And on Sunday, happy birthday to Barb DeCersa, celebrating with her class reunion this weekend. Happy birthday to Barb of Winter on Sunday from the family.
0: I want to say happy birthday, 10th birthday today to Lane Littaw of Hamill. Happy 10 years old today to Lane Littaw of Hamill. That's from Papa, Granny, and Uncle Jesse. Sunday, a happy birthday to Karen Jurassic of Winter from the family. I'll be talking to this guy this afternoon. Jeff Smith at the Prairie View Gospel Barn and Gregory celebrates tomorrow from friends. And a guy that's always working, great guy on Sunday. Happy birthday to Dan Patmore of Winter from the family as well.
1: Also on Sunday, happy birthday to Mavis Brickman of Chamberlain from all your friends. Also on Sunday, Scott Schuyler of Hamill. That is from all the family. Saturday, happy birthday to Laura Nas of Winter from the family. On Sunday, happy birthday to Jamie Novotny of Winter, formerly of Chamberlain, from all your friends.
0: Got a few more here. Happy birthday on Sunday to Rodney Rohrbach of Chamberlain from friends. Sunday, blowing out the candles, Aspen Thompson, formerly of Chamberlain from friends. And last but certainly not least, a happy birthday on Sunday to Rochelle Schrake of Pukwana from friends as well. It is our birthday and anniversary scene brought to you by Shippey Realty and Auction and Winter. Got a pretty good batch of faxes and emails for the Taco John's Bundle giveaway. Just heard from Barb Watzel at Midnight Ranch, so we can cross them off the list. They are qualified. A few people to call out here this morning, right?
1: Yeah, it's a pretty good list come through, but we have not heard yet from the Insurance Center in Winter. Still waiting on your list. Koenig of Winter, City of Cologne usually has a good list as well. Frontier Motors Ford, waiting on your list. And let's see who we got. KBR Valentine Outpost. They haven't sent us their picture, I would like to say.
0: That's always the best picture of the week.
1: It really is, yeah. So get them in. You've still got time.
0: You have until about 9:50. So the sooner the better. Fax us or email us your request, and you'll get qualified next hour for the Taco John's Bundle giveaway. 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Burning off some morning fog here this morning in South Central South Dakota. Going to be overcast, but temperature shouldn't be too bad for today as we look at a high of about 66 here for this afternoon. Tonight, there is that 30% chance of showers for a brief period with temps down to 57. Saturday's high 76, cloudy for tomorrow. Right now in the River City of Chamberlain, 62. Pier is at 58. Ainsworth at 61. Valentine's at 60 degrees. Gregory right now is at 61. Currently 62 here in downtown Winter. 858. More of your requests are on the way next.
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0: 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Who's this?
1: Curtis.
0: Curtis, where are you calling from?
1: Winter.
0: All right, Curtis, what are you up to this weekend?
1: Just getting ready for the play today.
0: All right, sounds good. We're going to crank up for you today.
1: Request to the Prom Queen High School winner, the Cars, Let the Good Times Roll.
0: Yeah, Curtis, you have a great homecoming here today. Thanks for the phone call.
1: Thank you.

0: 7 FM, Central South Dakota's Rock and Roll FM with the Cars, letting the good times roll. Yeah, it's for Friday, letting the good times roll, Toski.
1: Yeah, I mean, all the alumni back in town, not just here in Winter, but also in Platt, Valentine, Lower Brule. And I thought this is really cool. I was talking about this with Leslie yesterday. We have a retirement open house for Sis Bice. That'll be next Friday, Scotty, 3 to 5 at Winter City Hall. That's pretty cool, that retirement open house next Friday for Sis Bice. How about
0: it? Yes, indeed. You keep that in mind, boys and girls. Make plans to attend. Lots of birthdays here this weekend. Scotty Conbolin's birthday. It's Ryan Brozick's birthday here today. Dane Driscoll's birthday is in Boise, Idaho, and he's a good boy. He's a good boy, Dosky.
1: Well, he and also, what about Jeff Burns, formerly of Winter 2, double nickel?
0: He double nickel today. The word is out for Jethro. We got some great football tonight. Gregory at Platt Geddes. Chris will have that for you tonight. Canton at Winter. That'll be quite the matchup tonight at Warrior Field. I'll have that for you on 1260 tonight. Wagner plays at Chamberlain tonight, too, Chris.
1: That is a really good matchup at Don Gacy Field. And how about you mentioned Lyman at Jones County? Earlier games today, 3 o'clock, you got White River going to Dupree. Also, 3 o'clock, undefeated Todd County. They will play at Mapialutza at 3 o'clock. And Valentine's homecoming game kicks off at 6 as they will take on Bridgeport as well.
0: How about it? All righty. So, Sadowski, what else is going on? Who you got to call out here this morning?
1: Not many, just a few people here. Belva, Mead Lumber in Winter, City of Cologne. Also, the Insurance Center of Winter as well. Wilrot Ford and Chamberlain, and also KBR Valentine Outpost as well.
0: You betcha. Get those faxes and emails in. Somebody is going to be a winner at about 9:53 here this morning as well. Then, this, of course, Becky Lynn will be in, taking you through your midday, playing all those faxes and emails. And then, this afternoon, somebody's going to win themselves a South Dakota Cattlewoman beef certificate as well. We got you covered. Yeah, it's the Rock and Roll Request Show presented by the Lazy J Sporting Club at Ideal. More of your requests are next. It is 9:13.
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0: Hey, where are you calling from?
1: Chamberlain, South Dakota.
0: Hey, what are you up to here for today?
1: I would like to hear Jimmy Iceberg Believin'.
0: Absolutely. We'll get it on. What are your plans in Chamberlain today?
1: Just working out the daycare.
0: Well, you have a great weekend, okay?
1: You too. Thank you.

0: question. Who's this?
1: Good morning. I'd like to send a request out to my dad, Todd Bowden Jr., Lennon Skinner, Freebird.
0: Yeah, we'll get it on. What are you up to in Chamberlain this weekend?
1: Oh, just kicking back.
0: Awesome. Well, you have a great weekend, okay?
1: Alrighty, thank you.

0: 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Well, Valentine students are ready to go for their homecoming parade today here at 2:30. 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
1: High school's theme is Disney, magic of homecoming, of a parade with crowning of our king and queen at halftime of the homecoming game. The parade is at 2:30, and it'll just go down our main street kind of normal route. The game is a 6 p.m. kickoff. That is something to make note of because that's earlier than I think most of our games. So crowning will be at halftime of that, and then the dance will follow the game approximately 9 to midnight.
0: Homecoming advisor Daniel Argenbright joining us from Valentine. Not too many people to call out for the Taco John's bundle giveaway at about 9:53. Waiting to hear from the city of Cologne, also county fair.

0: and winner. Yeah, send in those emails or faxes. Also, Nagel Body Shop, a winner. Waiting to hear from you folks here within the next 20 minutes or so as well. Winter Catholic Church Fall Festival is coming up here in a couple weekends. That'll be Sunday, October 11th, 4:30 to 6:30 at St. Mary's Hall. More of your requests just around the corner here on The Request Show.
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5: Howdy, folks. Parker James here with Your Ag Network's opening markets from the CME in Wall Street. It's Friday, September 25th. We've got some breaking news from John Bozeman and the Senate Ag Committee. It looks like the farm bill isn't going to touch either floor until after midterms. A lot of people were hoping they'd get it cranked out as quick as possible, but it looks like it's going to take a little bit longer. Now let's dive into the digits at the open. December corn, 10 down to 517. March corn, back a dime at 531. November beans, drop 13 to 1304. January beans at 1318, back 13 as well. October bean meal is at 370, oil at 6644. December Chicago wheat plummets 20 to 686. December Minneapolis, down 14 at 706, with December Kansas City winter dropping 22 to 745. And on the hoof, December live cattle gain 5 cents at 221.12. February fats at 223 even, up 12 cents. October feeders jump $1.92 to 333.67. November feeders gain 215 at 330.22. And January contracts are at 322.72. October lean hogs add a nickel at 79.25. And on Wall Street, the Dow jumps 179. NASDAQ is up 94. S&P gains 22. Crude's at 93.18. And gold is at 43.14. Parker James, Your Ag Network. Out. 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
2: We raise 300 head of cattle, specifically Gelby balancers. 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
1: He started showing goats as a youngster and started his own herd as an 8-year-old.
2: I started keeping the does and slowly we just began a little bit of a herd. And now I kind of raise my own show goats called TH Show Goats. And another thing I do for 4-H that I'm really competitive in and at a high level is shooting sports. I've went to Daisy Nationals in Arkansas for a BB gun, and I've just this last summer I went to Nationals in Grand Island, Nebraska for archery recurve.
0: Wiffles Hybrids, not a seed company, the corn company.
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4: 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Homecoming in Platte as well as Platte Geddes will host Gregory. Pregame at around 6:25. Elsewhere in high school football tonight, we got Wagner playing at Chamberlain this afternoon. White River will play at Dupree Dakini at 3 o'clock. We got Lyman at Jones County tonight. Flandreau Indians at Lower Brule kicking off at 6. We also got Bonham playing at Kimball White Lake. Todd County will play this afternoon at Mapialuza at 3. Bridgeport at Valentine kicks off at 6. North Central tonight will play at Wausau. Major League Baseball tonight. Twins will start a home series against the Rangers. First pitch at Target Field tonight is coming up at 7:10.
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0: Rod Quest Show. Who's this?
1: Dan.
0: Dan, where are you calling from?
1: I'm out in Winter still.
0: What can I get on for you, man?
1: You got any, how about Led Zeppelin, Cashmere?
0: Yeah, any big plans for you this weekend?
1: No, not much. We're building a guitar for a friend of mine.
0: Well, that should be fun. There you go. Well, have a good weekend, okay?
1: Yeah, just waiting out the rain.

0: here, 93.7 FM, Central South Dakota's Rock and Roll FM, 9:53 on this Friday. Happy Friday to ya. It is a happy Friday. It's a homecoming Friday, Chris.
1: It's a homecoming Friday, and I think the weather's going to be pretty comfortable for homecoming parades here today. Maybe throw on a light jacket, and you'll be good to go here this afternoon.
0: Looking at a mid to upper 60s for us today. Still kind of misty out there, a little cloudy on this Friday. I congratulate St. Joseph's Indian School, City of Cologne, Wilrod Ford, and Peters at Beale and Winter as well. As we get going this morning with Dakota Mart and Fort Pier. Little Werewolves of London, Warren Zevon today. Some Metallica going out to Maverick Tin Shop for Sean. Jill and the Runnings Crew, the Look by Rock set today as well, Chris.
1: James Larson and Larson Electric of Burke wants to hear Seeger's Shakedown. We'll do that for you. Harry K. Napa in Winter, Survivors, Eye of the Tiger. Crossing Feedlot for Tyler, AC/DC's Thunderstruck.
0: 38 Special, Back Where You Belong. Osmond Implement, Easter Mission, some Fog Hat, Nazareth here, Kiss 2. Mid-Dakota Meets, Man Oh Man, how about some Smash Mouth and Van Halen? Got to do a little Ozzy, some George Thorogood. Yeah, how about it? Going out to Mid-Dakota Meets in Winter this morning as well, Chris.
1: Also, Rosebud Electric Cooperative, Pamela.

0: and Gregory wants to hear Golden Earring, Van Halen. Also, Twilight Zone, Kiss, and Judas Priest for Pamela at Rosebud Electric in Gregory. Also, Peterson Beal, LLP of Winter, Mellencamp, Rain on the Scarecrow. And the ladies at Fort Thompson, IHS Dental, they want to hear Heart and Alone today.
1: What about some warrant going out to Bruns Market at Burke? Save tons with Bruns, Fleetwood Mac, and some CCR going out to Kathy J. in Cologne today as well, Chris.
0: Gino and the crew, Welch's Pest Control and Winter, Def Leppard, Pour Some Sugar on Me. The whole gang at the Insurance Center of Winter, Lana, Pam, Crystal, Rocky, Bridget, Becky, Joe, Kim, Brandy, Bo, and Luke. They want to hear Zeppelin, Bon Jovi, and also Volbeat along with 7 Mary 3 as well for the Insurance Center. And Terry Strang at Lox Plus at Chamberlain wants to hear some AC/DC today.
1: KBR, Rural Public Power, the Valentine Outpost, some CCR today. How about Jim and Lori, good folks at MCTs and more at Springview. A little rainbow today. And Karen and Kelly at Parrot Construction and Valentine, Survivor Queen and The Clash as well, Chris.
0: Always love hearing from Karen and Kelly and Valentine. Also, South Central Realty of Winter. They want to hear some Steelers Wheel Stuck in the Middle with You, Barb Watzel at Midnight Ranch, AC/DC and Zeppelin, and Rock of Ages, Def Leppard for Konag a winner.
1: Yeah, how about the Scorpions? Going out to Rachel with Midwest Painting today. Wilrod Ford and Chamberlain want to hear some Rush today as well, Chris.
0: I got one more in the big pack here. This is going out to Hall Floor Covering of Winter, Jackson Brown, Running on Empty here this morning.
1: Well, we got to get out our bin of fun. Talk amongst yourself, Chris.
0: Yeah, don't forget, we have afternoon high school football today. We got the White River Tiger football team on the road. They will be at Dupree Dakini, and the Todd County Falcon football team is en route today. They'll play at Mapialuta, also kicking off at 3 o'clock. So some good football games this afternoon and tonight, Scott.
1: Indeedy do. 9:56, soft floor covering. Well, let me start over. A number between 1 and 28, Chris.
0: Went high last week. Let's go number 8 today.
1: Number 8. Okay. Hoff Floor Covering in Winter.
0: They're 1.
1: Konag in Winter.
0: 2.
1: Midnight Ranch.
0: 3.
1: South Central Realty in Winter.
0: 4.
1: Lox Plus at Chamberlain.
0: 5.
1: The Insurance Center in Winter.
0: They're 6.
1: Welch's Pest Control in Winter.
0: Gino just missed out at 7 today,
1: Let me
0: Scotty.
1: See if these folks have won. I know they won maybe sometime this summer. Hang on here just a second. When might they have won here? I don't know if they've won in a long time. They're ready. Maverick Tin Shop for Sean. Maverick Tin Shop for Sean. Congratulations. You are a lucky winner today. Of course, our Taco John's winner here today as well as we head on into another weekend. So final Friday here in September, Chris.
0: Final Friday. And think about this rest of the day, boss man. We'll play your faxes and emails till 1. And then before you get ready for the parades today, you can hit us up with your rock and roll request starting in the 1 o'clock hour. Enjoy the parade. Make some more phone calls. And then get ready for Friday night high school football. I'm so psyched for our games tonight. Canton a winner over on 1260 and right here on 93.7 FM. Also, homecoming night in Platte. Platte Geddes and Gregory Gerlis tonight.
1: Indeed. And Becky Lynn's going to be in the air chair here playing all your faxes and emails. 9:58 on your Friday morning.
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5: 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Amendment L weakens citizens' power at the ballot box, taking away our right to control.

0: control the future of our state. Coming after majority rule and the sacred principle of one person, one vote. Don't be fooled. Amendment L is a political ploy. More power for lobbyists and special interests, less power for everyday South Dakota citizens. The good news is, South Dakotans stopped this before. 2018 and 2022, we said hell no. And we'll say it again this year. Because our Constitution isn't for sale to some Californian. 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This November, vote no on Amendment L. Paid for by L. No.
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1: 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On the overnight central South Dakota, a slight chance of scattered showers, attempts down to 57. Cloudy on Saturday with a high near 76 expected.
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0: 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It's the Rock and Roll All Request Lunchtime. Happy Friday. It's brought to you by Jorgensen Land and Cattle, and we thank them for all of their support. I'm Becky Lynn. The Chamberlain School District is celebrating 100 years of football tonight. They're going to be having a kickoff party at the high school at 4, and then at 6, a tailgate feed at the football field right before the Cubs host Wagner. So everyone's invited, current students, parents of current students, alumni, anybody at all. Come and celebrate 100 years of football. It's a long time. We've got more of your requests coming right up right here on K-Wire.
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0: 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And welcome in to the Rock and Roll All Request Lunchtime. Thanks for letting us know exactly what you want to hear. We'll reopen the phones at 1. I'm Becky Lynn. It is homecoming in Valentine. They've got a parade. They're going to be starting at 2:30 this afternoon. Be there and see it all. They'll crown the king and queen tonight during halftime of the game when the Badgers host Bridgeport at 6 o'clock. Happy birthday on this September 25th to actor Will Smith. He's 58 today. Actor Donald Glover is 43. Singer Teddy Swims is 34. Actor Mark Hamill is 75. And Catherine Zeta-Jones and her husband Michael Douglas share a birthday. Did you know that? She's turning 57. He is 82. Locally, Ryan Brozick of Winter, Rich Crow Eagle, formerly of St. Francis, both having birthdays today. And tomorrow, happy birthday to Jeff Smith with the Prairie View Gospel Barn in Gregory. Hang tight. We've got more of those requests on the way right here on K-Wire.
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0: It's the Rock and Roll All Request Lunchtime brought to you by Jorgensen Land and Cattle right here. 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Hey, tonight, there's a great show in Sioux Falls at the District. Pet Rock. You love those smooth sounds of the 70s? Yep, they're going to do something. They'll move on a few decades ahead and bring you all those great songs. Pet Rock, the District in Sioux Falls tonight. They've been coming back time and time again. So if you haven't seen them, this is your chance. And if you have, you know you want to go again. The tickets and the information at thedistrictsf.com. And again, it's tonight. 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Here's Chris Dosky.
1: Well, the Ainsworth School District has named new head boys basketball coach. Troy Broadbeck will be the new head coach for the Bulldogs. He previously served on the staff and says he's really excited about the opportunity to lead the Bulldog program for the upcoming season. Again, Troy Broadbeck, the new head boys basketball coach at the Ainsworth School District. High school football coverage coming up tonight on 1260. We'll have Canton a winner. Pregame will start around 6:35. 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Wagner's at Chamberlain tonight, this afternoon at 3 o'clock. White River Tigers will play at Dupree Dakini. We got Lyman at Jones County tonight at 6 o'clock. Lower Brule will host Flandreau Indian. Bonham will play at Kimball White Lake tonight at 3 o'clock. Todd County's at Mount Pialuta. Bridgeport's at Valentine at 6. North Central's at Wausau tonight. Hey, don't forget the Mount Marty women's basketball team will be holding an inter-squad scrimmage next weekend at the Winter Armory on Sunday, October the 4th, starting at 3. You can come get your first look at the Lady Lancers for this year. On the roster is former Winter Girls basketball players Bella and Olivia Swedland, along with Jaden Jensen, formerly of Murdo. College football coverage comes your way coming up here on Saturday. On 1260 tomorrow, with Nebraska and Michigan State kicking off at 4. Prelude the pregame is around 2:55. 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Prelude the pregame will start at 4:45. 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
1: 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On the overnight central South Dakota, a slight chance of scattered showers, attempts down to 57. Cloudy on Saturday with a high near 76 expected.
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0: 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I'm Becky Lynn. Mid-Dakota Meats, stop in soon. 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

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Hey, tonight we're going to be bringing you high school football on our sister station, Country 1260. It'll be the Canton at Winter Game with Scott, with pregame starting at 6:35. Here on 93.7, it is Chris with Gregory at Platte Gettys, and the pregame starts at 6:25. Then tomorrow, college football on 1260, the Nebraska at Michigan State game. We'll kick things off at 2:50, kickoff at 4.

0: And 93.7 FM right here tomorrow. It's the Eastern Illinois at South Dakota State game. Kickoff is at 6, so we'll get things rolling at 4:45. Time right now for our look at this day in rock history. It is September 25th. As we go back to 1980, when Led Zeppelin drummer John Bonham dies, he was 32. Regarded as one of the greatest drummers of all time and a founding member of the band. After Bonham's death, Led Zeppelin called it quits in honor of their bandmate rather than find someone new. John Bonham died this day in 1980. More requests are coming up next on K-Wire.
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0: 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We are Central South Dakota and Nebraska's rocker. Thanks for letting us know what you want to hear. 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I'm Becky Lynn. 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Wildly entertaining. 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
3: 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On the overnight Central South Dakota, a slight chance of scattered showers, attempts down to 57. Cloudy on Saturday with a high near 76 expected.
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0: All right, Curtis, what are you up to this weekend?
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0: All right, Curtis, you're qualified. 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
0: Yeah, Curtis, you have a great homecoming here today. 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

0: Stars in a homecoming Friday here on K-Wire 93.7 FM at 110. Yeah, we got Winter's homecoming parade starting here at 2 o'clock this afternoon. Lower Brule, they had their parade earlier today. Platt, they had their parade this morning. Valentine's homecoming parade starts at 2:30 here for this afternoon. Now, the Chamon Okoma Area Chamber of Commerce, man, do they have a fun day planned tomorrow or what, folks? Swing on by the Okoma City Park. They got their Chamber Harvest Festival. That'll be going on starting the middle of the morning tomorrow at the Okoma City Park. Here's Alyssa Box.
1: Yeah, so we're going to have our Harvest Festival from 9 a.m. to 3 p.m. We will have some live music by Carmen Schooler from 11 a.m. to 1 p.m. At 10 a.m., we'll have a story time and craft put on by Cozard Memorial Library. Some activities for the kids. Our vendor fair will be going on all throughout the day. We have about 30 vendors and about 3 food trucks going to be there. We'll have bouncy houses, and I think that's about it. And we'll have our Lakers Car Club will be there as well. When you get off the exit, you'll take a right or a left, depending on which direction you're coming from. Go towards the river and take a right, and then you'll see the city park to your left.
0: Alyssa Box, office manager with the Chamon Okoma Chamber, joining us, talking about their Harvest Festival for tomorrow. Hey, before you get set for the parade, how about a nice rock and roll request? Something that'll make your afternoon happy or even better. Give us a call. We got 2 open phone lines, folks. Your chance to get qualified for a beef certificate giveaway later on this afternoon, courtesy of the South Dakota Cattlewoman. You know the number. Hit me up. 842-FM93. We got 2 open phone lines for the request.

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0: Quest Show. Who's this?
1: Tom.
0: Tom, where are you calling from?
1: Mills.
0: Mills, Nebraska. What's your last name, Tom?
1: Steven.
0: All right, you're qualified. We're going to get on for you.
1: How about Midnight Oil?
0: Yeah, I'll get it on for you. Any big plans for you this weekend in Mills?
1: Hauling some hay.
0: All right, Tom, you have a good weekend, okay?
1: You too. Thanks.

0: show. Who's this?
1: Lori.
0: Lori, where are you calling from?
1: Iona.
0: Is this Lori Whitney?
1: Yep.
0: Lori, you're qualified. What can I get on for you today?
1: Jesse's girl.
0: Yeah, we'll get it on. Some Rick Springfield. Any big plans for you this weekend, Lori?
1: Iona Poker Run.
0: Hey, there you go. What time is that going on tomorrow?

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1: Robert Hislaw, calling from Coke Creek Sioux Tribe Wildlife.
0: Hey, what's going on this weekend, Robert?
1: Stay home with my family, protect them, and love them.
0: All right, you're qualified. What can I get on for you?
1: Johnny Alex Cooper Poison?
0: Yeah, we'll get it on. Any big plans this weekend with the family?
1: Take them out to eat.
0: Hey, there you go. Have a good meal, and thanks for the phone call. You're qualified. Have a fun weekend, okay?
1: I appreciate you guys. Thank you.

0: 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Hey, Chamberlain School District celebrating 100 years of Cub football. How about that tonight? Big showdown with the Wagner Red Raiders going on tonight. So remember, they got the tailgate feed at 6 o'clock going on tonight at Don Gacy Field before they take on the Wagner Red Raiders. And you like 70 rock and roll music, right? Well, you can check out Pet Rock tonight at the District in Sioux Falls. That should be fun. And, of course, we got alumni, a lot of alumni back in town, Scotty, and I understand we got a request coming up here.
1: We do have lots of alumni back in town, absolutely. And, of course, the class of 1986, you know, they're getting old, Dusky.
0: Yeah, that's a rumor.
1: They're getting old, and, well, it's a 40-year reunion for the winter high school class of 1986. And they want to hear a song, and I was thinking, you know, I kind of think around that time it was Big for 38 Special. So out of the break, class of 1986, winter high school, 40th class reunion, fire up some 38 Special. Alrighty, Dosky.
0: I see you got your game face on for Canton and winter tonight.
1: Should be a great game, absolutely. We're looking forward to that. So fire up that 38 Special coming up, Dosky.
0: We'll do it for the class of 86 right after the break on the Rock and Roll Request Show. It is 131.
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0: Doctor Request Show. Who's this?
1: Mike Novak.
0: Hey, where are you calling from?
1: Coming down A 183 from Kennebec.
0: All right, you're qualified. What can I get on for you?
1: Warren Devon, Warriors, Guns, and Money.
0: Yeah, any big plans for you this weekend besides work, work, work?
1: I'm going up to the National Tractor Pull up in Mitchell.
0: Oh, that'll be fun. Have a good time up there. Safe travels, and thanks for the phone call.
1: Thank you.

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1: Kyle.
0: Kyle, where are you calling from?
1: Chamberlain.
0: What's your last name, Kyle?
1: Merritt.
0: All right, you're qualified. What can I get on for you, bud?
1: How about TNT by AC/DC?
0: You betcha, you're qualified. So what are you up to in Chamberlain this weekend?
1: Volleyball.
0: Volleyball, there we go. There's a lot of tournaments going on this weekend.
1: Yep, that's what it is. The middle school volleyball tournament for one of my kids.
0: Hey, there you go, Kyle. Enjoy your weekend. Thanks for the phone call, man.
1: Yep, thank you. You too.

0: South Dakota.
1: You're qualified. What can I crank up for you?
0: Yeah, Simple Man.
1: Yeah, I'll get Skinnered on. Yeah, so what's going on this weekend?
0: Have my mom's memorial tomorrow.
1: Hey, it'd be a good time to gather with some family and friends and share some good memories.
0: Yes, sir.
1: Absolutely. Have a good weekend, okay?
0: Yeah, you too.

0: Just be a civil man. Don't ask him too much out of you. Leonard Skinner on the Rock and Roll Quest Show, 93.7 FM at 151. Winter's homecoming parade is going here at the top of the hour. Remember, Valentine's will start at 2:30 in the Heart City. Man, we got another fun weekend at the Black Lab here in Lower Winter. Bud Chedlicky joins us now. Tell us what they have going on here for tonight.
1: Yeah, it's a great weekend in Winter, homecoming weekend. It's a great football game and got lots of people coming back to town to watch the game and everything. So we've got Lonnie E. in the show with karaoke starting about 8:30. Come hungry. We're going to have lots of food. Going to be great party Friday and Saturday night this weekend.
0: Get yourself a good bite to eat. Have some cold

0: with a high of 74. We'll take that sunshine. Right now in Chamberlain, 66. Piers at 69. 64 in Ainsworth. Valentine, 67. Gregory's at 63. Currently 66 and cloudy here in downtown Winter as we head towards the top of the hour in the Rock and Roll Request Show. Finally got two open phone lines. Hit us up at 842-FM-93. 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
0: December corn is up 3/4 at 5.28 1/4. March is up a half at 5.42. May is up a half at 5.48 3/4. November soybeans up 1.5 at 13.19. January is up a half at 13.32 1/2. March down 1/4 at 13.39 1/2. December Kansas City wheat is down 5 at 7.62. March down 5.5 at 7.74. May is down 5 3/4 at 7.78 1/4. Your closing grain numbers are brought to you by the Round River team at Grocers in Sioux Falls.
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1: My little medicine girl, calling from Port Thompson.
0: You're qualified. What can I get on for you?
1: You got any ZZ Top, Long Cool Woman?
0: Yeah, well, that's the Hollies. We can do that for you.
1: Right.
0: Yeah, any big plans for you this weekend?
1: Nope, stay home, watch football.
0: Milo, you have a fun weekend, okay?
1: Yeah, you too.

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1: This is Joe.
0: Joe, where are you calling from?
1: Memphis.
0: This Joe Yellow Rope?
1: Yes, it is.
0: You are qualified. What can I get on for you, Joe?
1: How about some Cinderella, Gypsy Road?
0: Any big plans for you this weekend in Mission, Joe?
1: Enjoying the nice cool weather.
0: Yeah, I love it too. Well, you have a good weekend, okay?
1: Yes, you too.

0: 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A lot of good high school football games for area squads tonight. Of course, on 1260, Scott will have the call for Canton winner. That's a great showdown between two heavyweights. Pre-game at around 6:35 or so tonight. I'll be in Platte, where it'll also be homecoming night. Platte, Geddes, and Gregory. Pre-game at about 6:25, 6:30 from Platte. Some of the other games tonight, you got Wagner at Chamberlain. Starting in less than an hour now at 3 o'clock, White River plays Dupree Tacchini in Dupree. You also got at 3 o'clock Todd County on the road playing at Mapialuta. Now, if you're looking to take the family out, maybe just treat yourself for supper, check out Huckleberry's in winter. 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
1: October live cattle is down 20 at 218.87. December is up 105 at 222.15. February is up 142 at 224.30. October feeder cattle is up 317 at 334.92. November is up 390 at 331.97. January is up 370 at 324.35. October lean hogs down 97 at 78.22. December is down 45 at 69.02. February is down 52 at 70.32. Your closing livestock numbers are brought to you by the Ron River team at Realtors in Sioux Falls.
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1: Janelle Medesnico.
0: Janelle, where are you calling from?
1: Loughborough.
0: All right, you're qualified. What can I get on for you?
1: I want to hear Midnight Special to dedicate it.

0: 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Who's this?
1: Lois Shields.
0: Lois, you calling from Fort Thompson?
1: Oh, yeah.
0: All right, Lois, you're qualified. What can I get on for you?
1: What about long train running?
0: Yeah, we can get it on. The Doobie Brothers?
1: Yeah. Can I put in memory of Rihanna and Malia?
0: Yeah, we'll get it on, Lois. You're qualified. Have a good weekend in Fort Thompson, okay?
1: You too. Thank you.

0: Rockin' with Bus Show. Who's this?
1: Hi, Chris. It's Mike again.
0: Mike Berg. Whereabouts are you right now?
1: I'm still up here by pressure.
0: All right, you're qualified. We're going to crank up for you, Mike.
1: I was wondering about a little Bon Jovi Runaway.
0: You betcha. So what time is quitting time? 5 o'clock?
1: 6.
0: 6 o'clock. Okay, well, don't work too hard, Mike. Have a good weekend, okay?
1: Thanks, Chris. Take care.

0: 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It is 2:32. Yeah, wrapping up the winter homecoming parade. Looked like they had a really good turnout for that. Now get set for the football games tonight with the Canton Seahawks. They can hear tonight on 1260. Remember, Chamberlain Tacoma Chamber, they got their big harvest festival coming up tomorrow. That'll be at Tacoma City Park from 9 to 3. A lot of food vendors, pumpkin patch, food trucks will be set up tomorrow in Tacoma. 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

0: 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Who's this?
1: Royce.
0: Royce, what's your last name?
1: H-O-W-E.
0: All right, you're qualified. We're going to get on for you.
1: Can you play some Fly to the Angels in memory of my daughter, Megan House?
0: Oh, we'd be more than happy to do that. Share some memories this weekend and just have some good family time this weekend, right?
1: You bet.

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1: Heidi.
0: Heidi, where are you calling from?
1: Winner.
0: Heidi, what's your last name?
1: McLean.
0: All right, you're qualified. Did you check out the parade a little bit ago?
1: I did. I just about leave it from there.
0: Hey, it's going to be a perfect night for football. Nice fall-like weather. I think it's going to be a perfect night for enjoying a football game tonight.
1: Yeah, it would be.
0: Yes, indeed. You're qualified. What can I get on for you?
1: Don Henley, Dirty Laundry.
0: We'll do it for you, Heidi. Have a good weekend, okay?
1: Thank you.

0: 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Who's this?
1: Hey, how's it going? This is Glenn Shields calling.
0: Glenn, where are you calling from today?
1: We're calling from Fort Thompson.
0: Hey, Glenn, you're qualified. What can I crank up for you today?
1: We'll do some AC/DC. Any AC/DC is fine.
0: We'll do it, Glenn. Have a good weekend, okay?
1: Right on. Yeah, you're the best world in the whole man.

0: 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Remember, Smoking Mule and Chamberlain's doing a Live Fast Luau community event. 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There is that 30% chance of rain showers tonight in central South Dakota with temps down to about 56. Should be a pleasant Saturday. Gradual clearing, sunshine with a high of 76 tomorrow. Sunny on Sunday with a high of 74. Right now in the River City of Chamberlain, 65. Pier is at 69. Up to 64 right now in Ainsworth, trending upward. Valentine's at 66. Gregory's at 63. We're at 66 degrees here in downtown Winter. 254. More of your requests are on the way next.
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0: Good afternoon, Krzysztofski. 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
1: Monty Mays, I am good. Whereabouts are you calling from?
0: I'm in Winter. I just got off the float.
1: How'd the parade go, by the way?
0: It was a lot of fun.
1: Good. Good to hear, Mont. What can I crank up for you?
0: How about some Van Halen jumps?
1: Yeah, we'll do it for you, Mont. You're qualified. Any big plans for you this weekend?
0: Hang out with some classmates and see how things go.
1: Hey, Mont, have a good weekend. We'll talk to you soon, okay?
0: Okay, thank you.

0: 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On this Rock and Roll Request Show Friday, on his homecoming Friday, the Valentine Parade just got over. Winter's Parade's been over, for about 45 minutes or so. And now we're ready for most of high school football. The game in Valentine tonight's at 6. Winter game about 7:10 tonight against Canton. Gregory plays at Platte Geddes. That'll be right here on 93.7 FM. Yeah, what an afternoon. What a day of requests. Yeah, and I got some requests coming up here this afternoon, too, from classes at Winter High School for the homecoming festivities going on here this afternoon. Things are good. We got the Guess Who, Steve Miller, coming up, too, and more of your requests. The Rock and Roll Request Show presented by Jorgensen Land and Cattle, and it continues next.
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0: Brad Bush Show. Who's this?
1: Heidi.
0: Heidi McLean. All right, you're already qualified. We're going to get on for you.
1: Joker.
0: Steve Miller, the Joker?
1: Oh, Steve Miller, yes.
0: Yeah, we'll get it on for you. Have a good weekend here in winter, okay?
1: Okay, thank you.

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1: How you doing?
0: Doing good. How are you today?
1: All right.
0: Who's this?
1: It's Ron Tone.
0: Ron Tone, what do you want to hear today?
1: How about Right Down the Line by Jerry Rafferty?
0: A little Jerry Rafferty. We'll do it, Ron Tone. What's going on this weekend?
1: I don't know. Probably nothing, really.
0: All right, Ron Tone. Well, have a good weekend. All righty?
1: You too. Thank you.

0: FM, Central South Dakota's Rock and Roll FM 328. Jerry Rafferty on his Friday afternoon. Well, I tell you what, folks, if you haven't tried the walleye and salmon that they have at Huckleberry's in winter, their walleye is unbelievable. Check it out. It's their special, by the way. It's Fish Friday at Huckleberry's in winter. They got grilled cheese and chili, too. Tomorrow, Chislic and pork chops and apple chops. 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All right, Huckleberry's right here in winter. If you're in town for homecoming, yeah, keep it in mind. Huckleberry's are in the former Pizza Hut building. For those of you back in town for like the first time in a long time, big night tonight, big game, Wagner Chamberlain, and they got a tailgate feed going on. Keep that in mind. Going on Chamberlain football field, 6 o'clock tonight. Tailgate feed. Chamberlain hosts Wagner tonight. 3:30, Rock and Roll Request Show continues with more of your requests next.
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1: Hi. Can I hear Bad Finger?
0: Some Bad...
1: Baby Blue?
0: We'll do it for you. Who's this?
1: This is Dan. I'm showing up to this.
0: What's going on with you today?
1: Oh, running some errands in town and watching it rain,
0: Watching it rain, I was going to say. Yes, indeed. All right, Dan, we'll get it cranked up for you. Thanks for calling.
1: Great. Thank you very much.

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1: Yes, Lloyd calling. How are you doing up there?
0: Doing good, Lloyd. How are you today?
1: Great.
0: What do you want to hear, Lloyd?
1: Proud Mary.
0: Proud Mary. We'll do it for you. Is it raining in Gregory?
1: Not yet, but it's going to start, I think.
0: It's
1: not tonight.
0: You bet. You too. Thanks, Lloyd. Have a good weekend.
1: You too.

0: 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Who's this?
1: This is Angela Leiferman down here at Mid-Dakota Meat.
0: Hey, you guys ready for an action-packed weekend here for homecoming?
1: Absolutely.
0: Awesome. What can I crank up for you?
1: Little AC/DC, Who Made Who.
0: Give me an option for something to throw on the grill, Angela. What do you guys have hot right now?
1: We've got burgers, broth. We got some prime ribeyes. We got a little bit of everything. Come in and see us.
0: Awesome. Keep up the great work, and we'll see you here this weekend, Angela.
1: Hey, sorry.

0: What do you guys have going on at Carlock here for Saturday night?
1: Well, Saturday night, the Cool Water Band, 8 to midnight, so come on down.
0: Awesome, Dennis. What can I crank up for you, man?
1: Put some ZZ Top on, Ed's in Mississippi.
0: You betcha, Dennis. Have a fun weekend at Carlock, okay?
1: Thank you. Take it easy.

0: 93.7 FM, Central South Dakota's Rock and Road FM, Aheads in Mississippi. 3:50 on this Friday afternoon. College football tomorrow in Nebraska at Michigan State should be a good one. Eastern Illinois at South Dakota State. We will have both of those. And, of course, tomorrow, Hay Day is going on in Platte. We have Adam Howdy Show with us.
1: We're going to go south of the pool in Platte, so by the baseball fields and the softball fields. We have a stage. We got live bands starting at 11 a.m., our singers. Todd Casillas at 11, and then at 1 o'clock, we have Uncle Roy and the boys. 3 to 5, we have Landon Weiss. And then from 5 to 7, we got some local talent, some Platte High School students. 7 to 9, we got Emma Nicole. And then at 9 to close, we have Leadfoot. So a lot of entertainment all day long. You know, and along with that, we have a co-ed softball tournament, one of our senior products by Maddox Van Zee. Registration also for, like, the Heydays Hustle 5K Run Walk is also taking place up there. Farmers Market from about 9 to 1. Bouncy Houses, Corn Pit for the kids. On one of the softball fields, so it's all enclosed. And then we have a plowing bee, bingo at the senior center. We have a cornhole tournament.

0: tournament. Not only that, we have adult beverages. If needed, we got a mechanical bowl. I mean, you name it, we got it going on.
1: 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Well, we could see some rain showers, seeing some here this afternoon, or at least for some. Down to 56 tonight, 78 tomorrow, 74 on Sunday, with Valentine at 64, Chamberlain 63, Pier at 65. We have Gregory at 61, Ainsworth 62. 62 right here at 93.7 FM. 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

0: 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What do you want to hear, Carol?
1: How about Bad Moon Horizon?
0: We can do it for you, Carol. Absolutely.
1: Oh, okay, I sure appreciate it.
0: Have a good weekend at Gregory.
1: You too. Thank you.

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0: White Ranger, 93.7 FM, Central South Dakota's Rock and Roll FM. On this Friday afternoon, happy Friday to ya. Yes, indeed, it is a homecoming Friday. A little bit of rainfall for some going on here this afternoon. And, well, I tell you what, we'll have coverage regardless right here on 93.7 FM from Platte. And also on 1260 from Winter, I'll have that Winter Canton game for you tonight on homecoming night here in Winter. We got some rainfall going on. Folks, it doesn't matter. If it's rainy, you know what you do. You put a roast in the crock pot. If it's not raining, you grill. And you get it all at Mid-Dakota Meats in Winter. You knew that, didn't you? The locally owned Mid-Dakota Meats right here in Winter. You betcha. With more of your requests on the way. Been a red hot Friday for requests. It's 4:10 and a good afternoon to you.
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1: This is Nikia. Can I hear some Collective Soul Shine?
0: We'll do it for you. Where are you at today?
1: I'm calling from Mosier, South Dakota.
0: Yeah, what's going on this weekend?
1: We don't really got a whole lot. Just going to enjoy the Good Friday, Saturday, and Sunday.
0: There you go. Have a good weekend. Thanks for calling.
1: Yeah, you too.

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0: 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Bad Company on this Friday at 4:31. Make it 4:32. We're headed toward the finish line. Boy, I tell you what, they got a big celebration. I would say big celebration going on tomorrow at the Wee-Wee-La Community Hall. Yeah, Karen Douglas been telling us about that 100-year celebration. Wee-Wee-La Community Hall going on tomorrow. Tonight, lots of football happening, of course, including Valentine playing at home. Now, Valentine, that's at 6 o'clock. Bonham plays at Kimball, White Lake. Lyman is at Jones County. Wagner is at Chamberlain. Gregory at Platte Geddes. Canton at Winter tonight as well. That'll be on 1260 tonight as well. Yeah, we'll have an update on sports with Chris coming up at 4:50 today. 4:32. Of course, Chris will be at Platte tonight for Gregory at Platte Geddes. With more of your requests on the way. On a homecoming Friday at 4:32.
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1: We'll get it on for you just in time. Who's this?
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1: Where are you at today?
0: We're just at the farm.
1: Where's the farm at?
0: Academy.
1: Academy, alrighty. Well, you have a good weekend. Thanks for calling, okay?
0: Yep.

0: 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It's a rock and roll request show presented by JLC. And, well, we have our Bin of Fun out one more time here today because it's Friday and we always draw for a winner of our B certificates. And out of our Bin of Fun, we draw the name of Mikey Novak of Winter. Mikey Novak of Winter. He is the winner of a B certificate. Mikey can stop by when he's in Winter and pick this up. Thanks to all of you folks for calling in all your great requests. A busy day it was here today. We'll do it all again next Friday, same time and place right here, 52 weeks a year, the Rock and Roll Request Show for over 30 years right here at 93.7 FM. Okay, so it's 4:50. You know what time it is. Time for sports, brought to you by DB's Bait and Tackle in Winter. It's where the fishermen shops. DB's Bait and Tackle in Winter. This afternoon, starting the second half, Dupree Tacchini leading White River. It's the start of period three, 16-8. Dupree leads White River. And Todd County at halftime leading Red Cloud, 16-8. So Todd County leads 16-8. White River trails 16-8, either at half or starting the third quarter here this afternoon. Let's check more on today's local sports.
1: Good afternoon, sports fans. Keep in mind Saturday's Greenskeeper Revenge Golf Tournament that was scheduled to happen at Medicine Creek Golf Course in Presho. That tournament has been canceled. Friday night high school football coming up for tonight. Lyman plays at Jones County. Lyman coach Mike Kiefer talks about the road test after the loss to Wall last week.
2: Dawson Vollmer led us defensively, played some hard-nosed football. MJ Dean played great at quarterback for us again. Cole Kiefer, I think, led us in receiving, had six receptions and a touchdown. Redrick Sazu played a really good game for us. There was numerous people that made plays, and like I said, in the second half, didn't make enough plays. They're definitely an improved team, and it looks like their running attack is solid, so we're going to have to play some more hard-nosed football and stop their running attack.
1: That again was Lyman Raider football coach Mike Kiefer. In our covers tonight at 93.7 FM, we'll have Gregory Platt Geddes, pregame at around 6:25. And on 1260, Scott Love Canton at Winter, pregame at around 6:35. Good luck to the Chamberlain Cubs tonight as they will host Wagner. We got Flandreau Indian at Lower Brule kicking off at 6. Bonham tonight's at Kimball White Lake. Here's Wildcat coach Ryan Skluzak talking about that matchup.
3: Yeah, catching them after a pretty big upset loss to St. Paul's Lutheran, and we're going to get the brunt of that when they come to town. So, yeah, I mean, another physical team, big up front, going to line up in wishbone, and they're going to hit you in the mouth, and we're going to have to, again, match the physicality, or it could be a long night for us. But we feel like we match up pretty well with Bonham if we're at full strength. I expect it to be a good game. We know that we're in a tough conference. We have to obviously keep getting better. You know, when you play a team like that, you realize real quick what you got to work on, where we got to improve. So, you know, you got to pick out the things that we did wrong and fix them and talk about them. But yet, you want to stay positive, and the end goals are all still there for us.
1: That again was Kimball White Lake football coach Ryan Skluzak. The Valentine football team has their homecoming game tonight in the Heart City. 6 o'clock kickoff as they will host Bridgeport. And the North Central Knight football team's on the road tonight. As

0: Or our prelude, the pregame, will start about 2:55. And a 93.7 FM tomorrow night, we'll have Eastern Illinois at South Dakota State kicking off at 6. Prelude, the pregame, will start at 4:45. Hey, just a reminder, the Mount Marty women's basketball team will be doing an inter-squad scrimmage at the Winter Armory next weekend on Sunday, October the 4th, starting at 3. Come get your first look at the squad this year. On the roster, you got former Winter girls basketball players Bella and Olivia Sweetland, along with Jaden Jensen, formerly of Murdo. With your KWIR Sports, I'm Chris Daske.
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5: Your weather forecast this hour is brought to you by Varian Basil on Main Street in downtown Chamberlain. They're open 10 to 5:30 during the week. Saturday's open 10 to 4. On the overnight, Central South Dakota, a slight chance of scattered showers, attempts down to 57. Cloudy on Saturday with a high near 76 expected.
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1: 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We got the Black Panthers ranked second in this week's 9AA poll, set to take on the 1-3 Gorillas, Gregory. Platt Geddes 3-1 in the season, started out the year at home with a dominant win over TDA ACDC 43-8. After that, Platt Geddes fell in their only contest of the season so far. Only loss came to Parkston, 30-6. Platt Geddes bounced back after that, beat a respectable Sioux Falls Lutheran team 50-14. After their bye, Platt Geddes came out of their bye, beat a really good Byberg Hurley team on the road last week, 55-28. Gregory Gorillas are 1-3, started out the year with a tough schedule, fell to a physical Big Kimball Whitelake team 42-8. They then lost to a really good Bonham team at home 55-6. Gregory, after their bye, played really well, took down TDA ACDC 40-6. And last week, the Gorillas fell to Hanson on the road, final score 45-6. Plenty to come in the Frontier Motors pregame show, and it continues next.
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2: 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We inch closer and closer to kickoff for the Black Panthers and the Gorillas here in Platte tonight. We mentioned Platte Geddes ranked second in this week's 9AA poll. Parks has been dominant. They're 4-0. They are ranked number one this week. Platte Geddes is ranked number two. Hamlin's ranked number three this week. Viburg Hurley is ranked number four. Bonham is ranked fifth coming off that upset loss last week as they fell to Sioux Falls Lutheran. Platte Geddes rest of the regular season. They have Kimball White Lake coming up at home next week. After that, they'll take on Stanley County on the road. Then they go to Bonham to close out the regular season on October 16th. Gregory, after this ball game tonight, they have their homecoming contest against Stanley County next Friday. Then they will host Corsica Stickney, and then they'll go to Parkston, top-ranked Parkston, close out the regular season October 16th. We'll take a timeout here from the coaches, Gregory Coach John King and Platte Geddes Coach Bruce Hansen. They will join us next.
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0: 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If you'd like more information on Gracer Bros bulls and females, go to gracerbros.com.
1: Joining us now is Platte Geddes football coach Bruce Hansen. We'll talk about this matchup with Gregory here in just a bit. But let's go back to Coach. What sounded like just a dominant performance for the most part against Viberg-Hurley, beating them 55-28. Just walk me through that game. It was their first loss of the season. You guys went to their place. You guys have kind of had their number here the last handful of years. What was working against just their defensive scheme going back to Friday, Coach?
2: Yeah, I think just our offensive linemen in the trenches and our defensive linemen kind of set the tone on both sides of the ball. Defensively, we took care of the interior run game, and then offensively, just they controlled the line of scrimmage. We pretty much ran the ball at will. So those guys kind of set the tone for us. We did have a couple bloopers on defense a little bit, a couple turnovers that hurt us on offense that put our defense in a bad spot. So those are a couple things we got to clean up. So.
1: Sound like Landon Kaiser, among others. Man, they had big nights for you, Coach. You said your backfield. Man, they just really went off for some big home run plays, didn't they?
2: Yeah. Actually, everybody kind of had a good game. Hayes Holter had over 100 yards and only had, five or six carries. Tommy Nelson was 6 for 7 and had a touchdown. And then Cade Block had some really good carries for us, too, and ran the ball hard. Landon's just, if we get him to the secondary, he usually breaks the tackle and he's got some pretty big explosive play potential. So, but I think it all starts up front with our offensive linemen again. I think that's kind of why all of our running backs are successful, and they're doing a lot of good things up front.
1: What do you maybe feel most confident about this team right now? Is it the O-line and D-line play? Is it your backs? Because there's a lot to like about your team right now.
2: Yeah, I think it's our all O-line. And like I said, it's a lot of things. I think we got a lot of good depth, and every position's getting better. Like I said, we got to work on some things. And our offensive line still's got to clean up some things, staying on block longer. But, yeah, I think just the experience that we brought back on our offensive line has been the biggest thing. So I think they kind of set the tone. But we're pretty happy with every position. Some kids playing different positions that they're not used to. And Jamison Leader's doing a really good job. He's playing about five different positions. And his true position is probably quarterback, but he's filling in everywhere else, so he's doing some good things for us, too, and it's just kind of a team aspect.
1: I'm sure a lot of head coaches are having conversations with their teams about not looking past an opponent, especially after what Sioux Falls Lutheran did, opened up a lot of eyeballs, beating the bottom Cavaliers Friday. You guys get Gregory, Coach. Talk about this matchup here.
2: Yeah, I hope we don't have to worry about it with our kids. It's Gregory. We've always had a rivalry with Gregory, so I don't think we have to worry about overlooking anybody, especially Gregory. So, conference opponent, it's homecoming. So, I think Bonhomme got bit by the homecoming bug a little bit. We need to address that a little bit. So, I think we can kind of use that for our kids this week. And, yeah, I think just kind of keep focusing on us and getting better this week more than anything. And that's kind of been the message all year long.
1: Kind of a fine line, isn't it, Coach? I mean, obviously you want the kids to go out and have fun, but hey, remember everyone on the end of the week is the football game. That's what everyone's really thinking about after the coronation and all that. You want to end the week and feel good about homecoming and taking care of business on the field, Coach.
2: You said it pretty good there. I think they're still kids. You want them to have fun. You want them to experience the high school thing, and sometimes coaches forget about that and put too much on the game. So we want our kids to have fun and enjoy the week and all that stuff, but yeah, like you said, we do remind our kids that it kind of culminates with that homecoming football game, and just kind of the week tops off with a win or a loss there. It kind of makes everything a good week or a bad week. So still want them to have fun and be kids, though.
1: Hey, we're looking forward to being in Platte again, Coach. Looking forward to having the call, and good luck to the guys here.
2: Yep, appreciate you guys, and glad you're coming up.
1: That again was Platte Geddes football coach, Bruce Hansen.
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1: Joining us now is Gregory football coach John King. Coach, before we go into the ball game, I know you wanted to mention a few different things here before we talk about football here.
2: Yeah, exactly. You know, I want to make sure everybody understands. First of all, I want to praise God for all things and for the great game of football and the trials and challenges that come with it and the opportunity to improve week in and week out. And that's an important lesson for all of us.
1: Yeah, we got to remind ourselves sometimes that it's just a sport, coach, and a lot bigger things in life than football out there. But you guys did have a game Friday night, fell to Hanson 45-6. And you were telling me the weekend prior, this team has a lot of athletes. What were some of those things that those athletes did to you guys Friday night, coach?
2: They're a very good football team. Their record did not show how good a team they were. You know, they were 0-3 us going into this game, but they're a very good team, and they have quite a few seniors, and they have some pretty good size. You know, we ran into another one of those teams that had a lot of upperclassmen, and the physicality, yeah, they just got on us right away and made things difficult.
1: Coach, did you guys have some promising drives put together, or were they really controlling the line of scrimmage to make it hard moving the football at times, Coach?
2: There was at times we had some good drives. You know, we had some miscues early in the game, and that really set us back in field position, and then things kind of spiraled from that a little bit. Right before the half, I thought we had a good drive. We just couldn't capitalize off it, and we had some good plays. We had some good chunk plays once in a while. We just needed more consistency, and they were making plays in certain situations, and we weren't quite getting there.
1: Sound like David Biggins broke one to the house, coach, in the second half. Talk about that touchdown he had.
2: Yeah, you know, it was a good, you know, we hit him on some different things, you know, some different counters and things like that, and you know, he played really hard and played well, and just give, you know, Lee, he was one of our leading rushers, of, you know, along with Wyatt Beck pounding the ball inside. David got most of his yards off tackle, and then we connected on some passes. Some of our leading receivers, Brock Wall had a pretty decent night. Logan Hansen had a really good night at tight end. One of his better nights, I think, was catching the ball for us and did a really good job of getting yak yards after he caught the ball and got additional yards. Aiden Frosch had a pretty good night receiving.

0: defensive leaders. Logan Hansen had 7 tackles and a sack, so he, on the defensive side, he had a good night. Wyatt Beck had 7 tackles, and Tyson Kokish came in and had 6 tackles for us, too. So, you know, there were some good things that went on during the game. It's just that we just couldn't get enough consistency at different times in the ballgame that we really needed, and we just needed, you know, especially on certain drives, at certain points in the game, it was really, really important that we got a drive, and we just, you know, we started out with some drives, we just couldn't finish them.
1: Coach, you guys have a good rivalry going back and forth with Platte Geddes the days back years and years. This matchup at Platte always is a really good test for both sides, especially at the line of scrimmage. What can you tell us about this Platte Geddes team coming up here?
0: Well, again, they're one of these teams. They're one of the best teams in the state. They have a lot of upperclassmen, and they're physical. We're going to have to be ready to play. But one thing about, you know, Gregory and Platte playing all the time, there's always a rivalry, and everybody's ready to play regardless of what the record is on both teams. This is usually a hard-fought ball game, and I know both teams will be ready to play.
1: Hey, we're looking forward to seeing you guys in Platte in action on Friday, Coach. Thanks for joining us as always.
0: All right. Thank you very much.
1: That, again, was Gregory football coach John King.
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1: 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Let's take a look at those starting lineups here for tonight. For Gregory offensively, the tight ends will be Logan Hansen and Brock Wall doing the blocking up front. The guards will be Dale Smichael and Max Bearshield doing the snapping as the center, the sophomore Austin Vasica. The wide receivers are Aiden Frosch and Avery Singleman. The running back is Wyatt Beck, and the quarterback is the freshman David Biggins. Defensively for the Gorillas, Wyatt Beck, Dale Smichael, Bearshield, and Singleman are on the D-line. Linebackers are Hansen, Biggins, and Dane Johnson. And playing safety, Aiden Frosch will be the free safety. Brock Wall will be the strong safety. And for the Black Panthers, apply Geddes tonight. The guards in the offensive line are Chris Boss and Riker Noctegal. The center is Rylan Burkett. The tight ends are Owen Fiock and Ty Rowland. The running backs will be Landon Kaiser, Hayes Holter, and Asher Kant. Wide receivers Isaac Leader, and the quarterback is number one Tommy Nelson. On defense for Platte Geddes, on the D-line, you got Owen Fiock and Trey Henderson. The linebackers are Chris Boss, Asher Kant, Easton Schumann, and Landon Kaiser along with Ty Rowland. And the cornerbacks are Isaac Leader and Hayes DeVries. 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We'll take a timeout and have the opening kickoff for you coming up here in just a bit.
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8: Back in Platte as we are ready for a fun rivalry showdown here tonight. Number two, Black Panthers of Platte Geddes in 9AA, 3-1. Gregory, 1-3, entering play here tonight. And Platte Geddes, looking at their schedule, as you mentioned earlier, only loss coming to Parkston, 30-6. back on August 28th. Since that point, Platte Geddes in the last two games has scored a combined 105 points. They put up 50 on Sioux Falls Lutheran and 55 on Viberg Hurley. And Gregory trying to get that second W of the season, coming off that loss last week on the road to Hanson, 45 to